0: would be considered vulgar.
1: The changes establish clear expectations for property owners and provide enforcement options. Cranbrook is moving forward with upgrades to the cenotaph following ongoing vandalism. The Royal Canadian Legion approached the city to look at solutions. The proposed improvements will replace the existing painted pipe and welded chain with a protective fence with lighting. Public Works Director Tony Haytou says the work will be done by the Royal Canadian Legion's 100th anniversary on September 12th.
2: And the project is scheduled to start on August 10th and scheduled to be completed by September 4th.
1: Staff are talking to the organizers of Summer Sounds to minimize disruptions during the project. The District of Invermere wants help running the polls on General Voting Day. Election officials help register voters, issue ballots, guide people through the voting process, and help with the count. You don't need past election experience, and full training will be provided, but there are some requirements. You must be at least 18 and not be a candidate or related to a candidate. General Voting Day is October 17th. Wildfire officials are reminding people to follow evacuation orders after someone near Clinton defied an order and had to be rescued. Bryce Marrera is the incident commander for the massive Big Bar wildfire complex in the South Caribou. He says crews told the person to leave as the fire approached their property, but they chose to stay.
3: I won't repeat exactly what he said, but it was not a nice way and quite explicit.
1: He says rescuers were later called back to the area as the fire closed in. Marrera says such incidents take resources away from firefighting and protection efforts. And BC has issued a protection order for the Salmon River, saying severe drought in the region is threatening Chinook salmon populations.
4: The province says flows in the Salmon River in the Thompson-Okanagan region are getting too low to support the fish population. The temporary order restricts water use for certain crops and industrial purposes, affecting more than 450 water license holders. It's the fourth time the province has had to issue a protection order for the Salmon River in the last 5 years. Emily Joveski, Vista News.
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1: In the CFL, the BC Lions are in Winnipeg to play the Blue Bombers tonight. The Lions have the worst record in the West this season at 1-5. The reason is because they lead the league in injuries. 16 players are ruled out or questionable to return for tonight's game. Meanwhile, the Vancouver Canucks are finally in talks with the city of Vancouver on a possible location for a dedicated practice facility. They're the only team in the NHL without one, and they've had to bounce between different locations like Abbotsford, UBC, and Rogers Arena to train before games.
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1: On the roads, Highway 3, expect single-lane traffic on the Kootenay Pass until 7 tonight. And expect occasional single-lane traffic at Highway 3 and Erickson Road. That's weekdays from 8 until 4:30. Creston Valley weather, the air quality advisory remains in effect. Tonight, expect widespread smoke and a low of 16. Tomorrow, smoke and a high of 33. And Saturday, sunny, windy, and a high again of 33.
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Preston's Greatest Hits, 94.1. We also heard Tonight is a Wonderful Time from April Wine and Careless Whisper, Wham! Started off our 5 o'clock hour. I'm Derek Corchega. As I mentioned, it's a Thursday in front of the August long holiday weekend. Why are you still at work? Ask yourself that. What do you say we take

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0: Yeah. Okay, that's fine. I'll do a solo album.
1: Fine, and you'll be looking for me another label.
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0: You can almost picture the concert, the live concert, the phones in the air with the lights on, the living years, Mike and the Mechanics, Juice FM, 94.1, Creston's greatest hits. Before that, Let It Rain from Amanda Marshall, big no on that. And yesterday, that was the Beatles. I bring Halls with me when I golf because I shout that a lot. Speaking of golf, let's talk about the Creston Golf Club. 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Coming up, Three Dog Night.
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0: 1970. This song went to number one. Price of gas in 1970, 36 cents a gallon. Would you

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1: Fleetwood Mac, Juice FM, 94.1, Creston's greatest hits, Dancing Under a Latin Moon, Candy in the Backbeat, and Mama Told Me Not to Come. That was Three Dog Night, number one from 1970. Yes, as the young folks say, the late 1900s. Oh, that's becoming a phrase I'm not having fun with. The late 1900s. That was Three Dog Night. I'm Derek Korchanga. Today, maybe you're heading towards the St. Eugene campground. There's a KOA campground in St. Eugene just outside of Cranbrook, so just about an hour or so from here. Right across from the campground and the golf course is Occam Trading Gas Bar. 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
7: I'm always looking for different ways to share an idea or a concept with you, and this one stuck with me when I heard it last year. You're encouraged to slow down when you're on the highway, especially busy long weekends like we're in now. It's better to get there a little bit later than to spend the next 6 months dealing with ICBC. That makes sense. 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
1: I'm Greg Nesteroff. Elk Valley RCMP are warning about a scam involving fake tickets. Josiah Spiker has details.
2: Scammers are sending text messages saying violation tickets have been issued to the owners with a link to click to pay. The RCMP will not send violation tickets by text or email. You should never provide your personal details, banking information, or social insurance number. You can contact BC Crime Stoppers to report any scam messages. An example of the violation ticket scam can be found on our website.
1: Cranbrook is cracking down on graffiti. City staff say it's a growing problem, but there's nothing in the current unsightly premises bylaw to address it, so council has updated the bylaw. Municipal Operations Manager Amanda Peters says bylaw services will look for voluntary compliance before enforcing the bylaw, unless the graffiti is offensive.
3: Bylaw services will take a complaint-based approach to addressing graffiti, meaning bylaw services may not proactively enforce the graffiti bylaw unless the graffiti is something that would be considered vulgar.
1: The changes establish clear expectations for property owners and provide enforcement options. Cranbrook is moving forward with upgrades to the cenotaph following ongoing vandalism. The Royal Canadian Legion approached the city to look at solutions. The proposed improvements will replace the existing painted pipe and welded chain with a protective fence with lighting. Public Works Director Tony Haytou says the work will be done by the Royal Canadian Legion's 100th anniversary on September 12th.
4: And the project is scheduled to start on August 10th and scheduled to be completed by September 4th.
1: Staff are talking to the organizers of Summer Sounds to minimize disruptions during the project. The District of Invermere wants help running the polls on General Voting Day. Election officials help register voters, issue ballots, guide people through the voting process, and help with the count. You don't need past election experience, and full training will be provided, but there are some requirements. You must be at least 18 and not be a candidate or related to a candidate. General Voting Day is October 17th. Wildfire officials are reminding people to follow evacuation orders after someone near Clinton defied an order and had to be rescued. Bryce Marrera is the incident commander for the massive Big Bar wildfire complex in the South Cariboo. He says crews told the person to leave as the fire approached their property, but they chose to stay.
5: I won't repeat exactly what he said, but it was not a nice way and quite explicit.
1: He says rescuers were later called back to the area as the fire closed in. Marrera says such incidents take resources away from firefighting and protection efforts. And BC has issued a protection order for the Salmon River, saying severe drought in the region is threatening Chinook salmon populations.
6: The province says flows in the Salmon River in the Thompson-Okanagan region are getting too low to support the fish population. The temporary order restricts water use for certain crops and industrial purposes, affecting more than 450 water license holders. It's the fourth time the province has had to issue a protection order for the Salmon River in the last 5 years. Emily Joveski, Vista News.
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1: In the CFL, the BC Lions are in Winnipeg to play the Blue Bombers tonight. The Lions have the worst record in the West this season at 1-5. The reason is because they lead the league in injuries. 16 players are ruled out or questionable to return for tonight's game. Meanwhile, the Vancouver Canucks are finally in talks with the city of Vancouver on a possible location for a dedicated practice facility. They're the only team in the NHL without one, and they've had to bounce between different locations like Abbotsford, UBC, and Rogers Arena to train before games.
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1: On the roads, Highway 3, expect single-lane traffic on the Kootenay Pass until 7 tonight. And expect occasional single-lane traffic at Highway 3 and Erickson Road. That's weekdays from 8 until 4:30. Creston Valley weather, the air quality advisory remains in effect. Tonight, expect widespread smoke and a low of 16. Tomorrow, smoke and a high of 33. And Saturday, sunny, windy, and a high again of 33.
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July 31st, rolling through the last day of the month, huh? Huey Lewis in the news, are you ready? Let's get going with Heart of Rock and Roll from the Juice. Friday morning here. Happy weekend.

0: Good morning from the juice. Couldn't get a better song than that to fire her up as early as 6 o'clock on a Friday morning, the 31st of July. Zep there and rock and roll. 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

0: Yeah, the Hipforian, tragically hips poets. 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Creston's greatest hits and a big hi to all the people that work today. Then you're off all next week across the holiday on Monday, yeah?
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0: 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Yeah. 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

course, well known for Sweet City Woman, Stan Peters' Wild Eyes, and this is a year they wrapped it up, not performing anymore after 2026. Good morning from 94.1 Juice FM. You're waking up in the 7 o'clock hour on your Friday. Happy weekend.

0: Good morning to all those that work in the agricultural world, and so many people we well know in this area are exactly involved in that. Good morning to you, and thanks for listening to the Mark Nichols Show every weekday from 6 to 10. They had a great song there from ZZ Top, Sharp Dressed Man, and we'll continue with more from Creston's greatest hits, Carly Simon, coming up.
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0: Oh, yeah, we play the good stuff, don't we? Paola's top 30 song when it was released both in Canada and the United States, and Eyes of a Stranger. Good morning to you, Mark Nichols with you. 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Isn't that unreal? 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

0: 94.1 Juice FM, and big hi to all the people that work for the town of Creston. Lots of work to do, and you're always on it. Thank you so much. In fact, a while back, you were doing that spring curbside yard and garden waste pickup. Seems like not that long ago, but it really was. That was back in April, huh? Man, oh man. Good morning from the Juice.
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We call it Creston's Greatest Hits. Good morning in this 8 o'clock hour, July 30th on your Friday. Everybody looking forward to Holy Monday coming up too. Yeah, hope you get all the days off. The Juice.

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0: Oh, you're the inspiration, Chicago for you. 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The Creston Legion branch number 29. 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

0: Oh, yeah. There you go. Another example of the music that flows from Kristen's greatest hits, Bryan Adams and Somebody. And hello to the gentleman who just gave me a call doing some exercising right now, listening to the radio station. Thank you so much. He's got us cranked up, vibrating the walls. Good morning from Mark Nichols. More to come. Oh, yeah. We've got Pink Floyd and their classic.
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0: 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Good morning on this Friday morning, July the 31st. And we remind you the Creston Valley Cruisers always have their show and shine all summer long on Wednesdays. 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

0: 94.1 Juice FM, Creston's Greatest Hits, wrapping up the Mark Nichols Show. I hope you have a great long weekend. I'll be back on Tuesday morning, good and early, at 6. And next to entertain you, AJ is always gunning you right into a long weekend. And after him, it is Derek. Have a good one. Keep it right here. Creston's Greatest Hits are coming up. In fact, we have Great Big C on deck and also Ian Thomas for you. The Juice.
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0: Elton John, Tiny Dancer on 94.1 Juice FM, Creston's Greatest Hits. It's AJ on the Friday Midday Show, and I hope you're all having a great Friday morning so far. It's a pretty warm one today and tomorrow as well. On a day like this, there's nothing better than a nice cold treat. If you're looking to put a little extra cash in your pocket to spend on that treat, you still have time to take advantage of the Central Kootenai Invasive Species Society's Nature for Neighborhoods program. It's pretty similar to the Poison Hemlock program they ran before in June. They're offering cash rewards to homeowners and renters right here in the area for pulling out targeted invasive plants like Scotch broom, common tansy, and spotted knapweed. It's super easy to take part. All you gotta do is register your property online at seekiss.ca, download the CrowdSource app on your phone, and upload before and after videos of you removing the weeds to claim your money. On top of the cash they're giving away, the first 20 people to get their submissions in through the app are also going to score some EcoBucks that they can spend on native plants later this fall. It's a win-win to clean up your backyard and get paid for it, so head over to the SeatKiss website or grab the CrowdSource app on your phone to get all the details and sign up. 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

0: 94.1 Juice FM, Creston's Greatest Hits, with She's So High by Tal Bachman. It's AJ on the Friday Midday Show, and recently I had Simon, Maria, and Jose from Evolution Martial Arts here in the studio. So how long has the club been in town?
1: We've been in town about 6 months. I've been training at home and had a few students training at home. But over the last 5 years, we were in Cranbrook before then. Had a large school in Cranbrook under Evolution Martial Arts. And also leave behind several schools in the UK. So I think collectively Evolution Martial Arts has 500 students. But here in Creston right now, we are few and really hoping to get new beginners involved and nurture them along.
0: Well, for people who are thinking about stopping by, your studio is actually in the same building as the Juice FM station, correct? Just down the basement?
1: Yes, it is. Yes, just what's called Creston Place, right under Juice FM. Yeah, we're in the cold store. And actually, that's good for the summer, everybody. So if you're feeling too warm, you can come and cool down and then get warm.
0: Perfect. So why can you tell me a little bit about the class structure? What do your classes typically look like?
1: In terms of class type, we offer qualified instruction. We have kickboxing and taekwondo, as well as other classes. We have a dedicated self-defense class, only focused to build confidence, with mostly families, kind of over 13s, without belt structure. We have concept weapons class on the go, looking to use mock weapons like the Bokken and bow staff in a safe environment for coordination and fun. And we also are looking to get, as well as the younger members, we like to get some more senior people in and do some more gentle techniques, more like Tai Chi.
0: So for people looking to plan out their summers, what is your class schedule? When are your class times?
2: The best would be to go to our website, CrestonMartialArts.com. The schedule is sort of evolving because we are trying to grow. At the moment, we have Taekwondo Tuesdays and Thursdays at 7 p.m. We have kickboxing the same days, Tuesdays and Thursdays at 6 p.m. And we have, as Master Wachon mentioned, self-defense focus class that is obviously for self-defense. And we have classes that are tailored to just children or the whole family. If somebody wants to take their kids to do an activity, but also wants to make use of time efficiently and get some fitness going at the same time, we have family class. We also offer a women-only kickboxing class, but some of these classes still need the students to get going. So if anyone is interested, we encourage you to contact us. And the information is, again, on the website, CrestonMartialArts.com. We really believe in what we do. This is a very complete form of exercise where you train your body, your mind, and develop really positive character traits. So, yeah, we would hope people to stop by. Anybody can come and try free classes. Come and try and see why you will learn to love this as much as we do.
0: We're going to hear a little bit more from Simon, Maria, and Jose in a little bit, so stick around for that. Coming up next on Juice FM, we've got Orleans.
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0: Crested's greatest hits on 94.1 Juice FM with Good Times by Tom Cochran and Red Ryder. Hey, some pretty big news from him. He's on tour right now. Got a couple of dates pretty close to us. The first one's going to be September 20th. He'll be in South Calgary for Recovery Day, and that's actually a free concert. Then later down the line in November 2nd, he'll be in Victoria, BC, out on the island. It's AJ on the Friday Midday Show, and coming up, we've got an event I covered back when I first started out here, and it's going to be making a return next month. The Crusting Clay Fest is taking over Eversealed Ceramics on Airport Road on Saturday, August 15th, running from 10 a.m. to 5 p.m. They're going to be gathering a bunch of local potters to show off their work, and it's going to be a full day packed with food trucks as well as some hands-on stations if you want to try spinning some clay yourself. Their main feature, however, is going to be the Best Teapot Competition, which is free to enter if you want to submit up to 3 working teapots. They're going to be handing out awards for Judge's Choice, Most Imaginative, and the People's Choice, where everyone attending gets to vote. If you want to throw your own piece into the mix, you just need to drop it off at Eversfield on Friday, August 14th, or early Saturday morning before the judging starts at 3. You can get the exact drop-off times and check out the rest of the schedule over at CrescentClayFest.com. 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

0: 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Orange Crush on 94.1 Juice FM, Creston's greatest hits. Hey, happy birthday to their original drummer, Bill Berry. He turned 68 today. It's AJ on the Friday Midday Show, and I hope y'all enjoying your Friday morning so far. We're officially in that part of the summer. We've got community events popping up left and right every single weekend, and there's a pretty big one coming down the pipeline next month. The Creston Valley 16th Annual Swap Meet is locked in for August 21st and 22nd, setting up right behind the Ramada Hotel over at 1809 Highway 3A. This thing's going to cover a little bit of everything, including auto parts, oil and gas memorabilia, antiques, old signage, motorcycles, yard art, tools, and toys. For anyone looking to just attend and browse, look at everything, gates are going to open to the public on Friday from 2 p.m. to 8 p.m., and then again on Saturday from 8 a.m. to 4 p.m., admission will be just $3, and kids under 12 are going to get in completely free. If you want to sell some of your own gear, Better Setup runs Friday morning starting at 10 a.m. or bright and early Saturday morning at 6 a.m. You can get your spot coordinated or ask any questions by reaching out to Jim directly at 250-254-0009. Again, that's the 16th annual Creston Valley Swap Meet, locked in for Friday, August 21st and Saturday, the 22nd, over by the Ramada Hotel. Up next on Juice FM, we've got Cutting Crew.
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0: Crescent's greatest hits on 94.1 Juice FM with Kids Wanna Rock by Brian Adams. It's AJ on the Friday Midday Show, and earlier we heard from Simon, Maria, and Jose from Evolution Martial Arts. Question for you, Simon. As the head instructor, what are your qualifications?
1: My qualifications are going way back. I've been a first dan for close to 40 years, but now I'm 7th degree in Taekwondo, 4th degree in kickboxing, and have studied several martial arts, Aikido. We used to call it grappling, but now you would call it Brazilian Jiu-Jitsu, Karate, Shotokan Karate, and I'm pressure point fighting style called Aodenko Kai. So I have years of experience with other martial arts, but never graded in them. So that comes from sharing what we call a dojang, or some people will call a dojo, with other people. So yeah, proud to have those qualifications and refereeing qualifications. And actually, Maria has a third dan in our style of Taekwondo now. She was a third dan in her previous style, second dan. I'm being corrected. So there are a couple of DAOs, World Taekwondo Federation and International Taekwondo Federation. We all enjoy the same traits of kicking and punching and being able to defend ourselves. But really, the journey is more about dealing with yourself and competing with yourself. How, you know, just do better than you did last week. Or maybe it's just maintenance. But everybody has injuries now and then. They have fitness things to go through, health. So it's an up or down roller coaster. Yeah, but my advice is just to get into it, because that is the difference between a sport and a martial art. It's a sport you're competing with others, and martial arts, you only have to compete with yourself.
0: For people interested in signing up, where can they go to do that? How's the best way for them to register?
1: The best way to register is really to either go on the website, and there's email links there to tell us a little bit about what your goals are, or they could simply text. The contact number is on the website there. It'll go directly to me. And people can call me on 250-581-1042. That's 250-581-1042. Call or text is fine.
0: So for anyone interested in signing up, do you guys have any first-time offers to get people interested?
1: Yeah, we do. We believe very much that you should come and try it. So we give 2 weeks free, and there's no sign up at all. So no yearly membership or anything like that. And we actually operate by donations.
0: So, and then here's one for you, Jose. What are your future plans with Evolution Martial Arts?
2: Well, someday I'd like to teach Taekwondo and kickboxing for sure. And I really want to compete for as long as I can. I'm still kind of, you know, young. I want to do lots of tournaments and kind of travel around, compete, gain my black belt, several degrees, black belts. Yeah, that's the plan for now. I mean, wherever the wind takes me.
0: Awesome. Yeah, any final notes or anything else that you want people to know?
3: We just invite people to come over and try and see why martial arts offers an option for everyone, whether you want to get into fitness or compete. It doesn't matter the age or stage in your life, whether you're a beginner or advanced, we have something to offer. You know, martial arts is considered one of the most complete forms of exercise because it helps you improve your strength, agility, coordination, speed, reflexes, balance as we age, flexibility, and it also helps your mind with focus, memory, concentration, and it really helps the stress to punch those bags in kickboxing or each other if that's what you're into. So come and see us.
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0: 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It's AJ on the Friday Midday Show, and hey, it's going to be a warm one today. If you want to find a way to beat the heat tonight, maybe spend a couple of hours in the AC. The Tivoli Theater is going to be starting its showing of Toy Story 5 tonight. That's going to run all the way until next Thursday, featuring some 2 p.m. matinees on tomorrow and Sunday, alongside those regular 7 p.m. nightly show times. They've also got the rest of August locked in if Toy Story 5 isn't your thing, with The Odyssey lined up from the 7th to the 13th, and Spider-Man Brand New Day taking over the screen from the 14th to the 20th. 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
1: Good afternoon, I'm Josiah Spiker. The city of Fernie has received a $7 million grant from the federal government to support the new fire hall at Prentice Park. The grant will cover 45% of the $15.5 million construction budget. The building will feature four pull-through double-loaded apparatus bays, an integrated hose tower, and engineering and public works director Jenny Weir says it will also include a multi-purpose space.
2: The facility includes a multi-purpose room that will be a community asset. It would be used for training at least once a week by the fire department, but also accessible and bookable by the community as an events and gathering space.
1: Construction is expected to begin in early August. The city is expecting firefighters to move into the new facility in the fall of 2027. Crews with the BC Wildfire Service are continuing a planned burn to help attack the Tower Creek 2 fire. BC Wildfire Service officials said the first day of burning was successful and work will continue if weather allows. The planned burn will bring the fire to an operable area that crews can attack. Residents in the area can expect to see increased smoke coming from there. The Tower Creek 2 fire is listed at 250 hectares and was discovered on July 17th. The evacuation alert for 66 properties in the St. Mary Lake area remains in place. WestJet is warning of potential flight disruptions after flight attendants with the airline issued a 72-hour strike notice. With more, here's Vista Provincial reporter Emily Javeski.
3: QP8125 says WestJet flight attendants could take strike action just after midnight on August 2nd, saying the two sides are still far apart on key issues. The airline responded by issuing a 72-hour lockout notice. WestJet and the union say they continue to bargain around the clock in the hopes of reaching a deal. The airline says any guests traveling between July 30th and August 4th can make a one-time change or cancel their flight at no extra cost. Emily Joveski, Vista News.
1: Creston Council has awarded a contract worth nearly $248,000 for improvements to the Armitage building as part of the next phase of the Acuthnie project. Corporate Officer Kristen Dunbar says the contract includes a contingency to cover work that may not be identified until construction starts.
4: This could include geotechnical requirements and testing and inspections. So any unused allowance funds will be deducted from the final contract amount, meaning the total project cost may be less than the approved value.
1: The project will create new gathering spaces, improve accessibility, and add seating around the building. T.A. Rendeck and Associates has been selected to do the work. Cranbrook Council has adopted a new transit future service plan that will see a few changes to the system. BC Transit started developing the new service plan in 2023. City staff said the number of transit hours and buses will stay the same. Transit planner Jennifer Getz says there'll be some new infrastructure coming.
5: Some of the items would be downtown exchange improvements, bus stop infrastructure improvements, as well as an all ages and abilities connection between 24th Avenue North and the college.
1: The full transit plan can be found on our website. The city and BC Transit are targeting service launch in 2027. BC Hydro will be conducting a plant power outage in Kimberley on August 5th. The outage will impact 453 customers from 9 a.m. to 3 p.m. The outage is due to planned work being done on equipment. A list of the properties that will be affected can be found on our website.
0: 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Get daily and weekly news alerts by signing up at our website, MyCrestonNow.com.
1: In Major League Baseball, the Blue Jays are entertaining the St. Louis Cardinals this weekend. The three-game series opens at 5 this afternoon. Provincial U11 AA Baseball Championship, Cranbrook Bandits' first game is at 10:30 against Duncan. The Bandits play again at 6 this evening against West Kelowna. In the CFL, rookie quarterback Caden Salter made no apologies for gaining more yards with his feet than his arm. The result was that the BC Lions picked up a 35-19 victory over the Winnipeg Blue Bombers in Salter's first ever CFL start. The 23-year-old Texan was 7 of 15 passing for 96 yards and one touchdown and ran 10 times for 160 yards. From the Vist Radio Sports Desk, I'm Josiah Spiker.
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0: the Parachute Club with Rise Up on 94.1 Juice FM, Creston's greatest hits. It's AJ on the Friday Midday Show, and I hope you're all having a great lunch hour so far. If you're looking to change up the weekly routine, maybe challenge yourself, or do something that actually matters, the Creston Fire Department is currently looking for people to step up as paid on-call firefighters. You don't need any prior experience to get started, as they will handle all of your training for you. So it's a massive opportunity to learn some real life-saving skills, as well as learn how to handle all of the big equipment and join a crew that operates like a tight-knit family. If you're 19 or older and want to do something rewarding that pushes you out of your comfort zone while looking pretty incredible on a resume, this is definitely worth considering. You can find all the details and how to apply by checking out the job opportunities section over at creston.ca. Coming up next on Juice FM, we got Michael Sambello.
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0: 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It's AJ on the Friday Midday Show, and recently I had Karen MacArthur and Jessica Pitchin in here in the studio to talk about something pretty cool coming to Creston. Telus is going to be here filming a streaming broadcast series on the farmer's market called The Farmer's Market Effect. So where did the idea for this come about?
1: Well, I have grown up in the valley on my family farm and have been part of the farmer's market since I was little. And then after I moved home 2008, I started my own farm business, going to the farmer's market for a little over 13 years. And it really was born out of the admiration I have for the inner workings of what a farmer's market really is, be that the relationships between vendors, between organizations that put on the farmer's market, between the food producers and their customers, and what the value of farmer's market can be in terms of economic impact for a community, especially rurally.
0: As I said before, it's going to be filmed in August. What is that kind of going to look like? What can people expect to see at the farmer's market?
2: So we'll be filming August, but probably also through into October and possibly even into November and December, because the farmer's market is not only just in the summer, but there's a location for farmer's market at the rec center in the fall and winter months. So we'll be shooting probably for the next, 3 or 4 months. We'll start with showing the vendors, the ones that we approach at the farmer's market. Then we want to go to their farm or their food processing facility or wherever it is that they do their work. And then what we want to do is also reach out to the many other people who support them and who partner with them and who are the sort of that invisible underground that you don't see necessarily when you see a vendor at a farmer's market.
0: We're going to hear some more from Carrie and Jessica in a little bit, so stick around for that. Coming up next on Juice FM, We Got No Doubt.
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0: Creston's greatest hits on 94.1 Juice FM with Your Love by The Outfield. Hey, some pretty big news surrounding that song. It just recently re-entered the Billboard Global 200 charts at number 182, following the music video passing 1 billion views on YouTube. Gotta say, that's a pretty incredible comeback for the band, especially more than a decade after they disbanded. 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Again, that's 250-428-2552 on the Morris Flowers text line. It's AJ on the Friday Midday Show, and here's something for any local musicians living here in the Creston Valley. 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

0: 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I melt with you on 94.1 Juice FM, Creston's greatest hits. It's AJ on the Friday Midday Show, and I hope you're all having a fantastic Friday afternoon so far. Man, it is a hot one out there, but if that doesn't bother you, you've got a fun way to spend a couple of hours outdoors this weekend. The Creston Golf Club has a thing going on right now through Monday where you can play 18 holes for $99. Your round covers the golf cart, a small bucket of range balls to warm up with, and they're even going to throw in a gift card to the Mallard restaurant for afterwards. It's a solid option if you want to get out on the course for a few hours, look at the mountains, and just hang out for a bit. 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Coming up next on Juice FM, we've got Collective Soul.
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0: Crescent's greatest hits on 94.1 Juice FM. There's Michael Jackson with Pretty Young Thing. It's AJ on the Friday Midday Show, and earlier we heard from Carrie MacArthur and Jessica Pitchin.
1: So what kind of vendors are you planning on talking to?
2: I think what's really exciting about this project is we want to take a cross-section of several different demographics of vendors at a farmer's market. And that might look like speaking to a farmer, speaking to a paired food producer, a honey producer, a baker, an artisan, a florist, all those different categories, because they're so wildly different in what they produce, yet they're still coming together in this beautiful community that makes up a farmer's market.
1: So where can people go to watch this series once it's released, and when will it be released?
3: So we understand it will probably be 1.5 to 2 years before the entire episodes are, and there will be 10 episodes at 20 minutes each, and you should be able to see those on TELUS Optic, or TELUS Story Hive also has a YouTube channel.
0: Filming for that is set to begin in August, so if you're down at the farmer's market, take a look around. 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

0: There's some Rush for you with Tom Sawyer on 94.1 Juice FM, Creston's greatest hits. It's AJ on the Friday Midday Show. And hey, if you missed it earlier this week, you've got another chance next week and every week after that to catch the Creston Valley Cruisers and their weekly show and shines. Just a heads up, they've changed locations once again. 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Things are going to run every single Wednesday from 6:30 p.m. until dark. It's completely open to anyone who wants to drive down with their own ride or just walk around and see all the cool cars on display. All they ask is that everything keeps things safe with absolutely no stunting on the grounds. Plus, if you get hungry, the Sasquatch Grub Shack will be on site all night so you can grab yourself a burger while you walk around. It's going to be a perfect midweek hangout, so make sure to keep your Wednesday evenings free. Again, that's Wednesday evening, 6:30 p.m. until dark at the Stern Wheeler parking lot, the Creston Valley Cruisers weekly show and shine. Coming up next on Juice FM, we got Sarah McLachlan.
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0: 94.1 Juice FM, Creston's greatest hits with Hearts and Alone. Good afternoon. You've got Steve Russell in for Derek Corchega. 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

0: 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Maybe you've been thinking about golf here this weekend. What a perfect weekend for golf. A hot one today, 32 degrees for high, 31 tomorrow, a little bit cooler. Actually, Sunday, Monday might be great days for golf, 25 on Sunday and 27 for high on holiday Monday. Well, like we said, that heat wave not really going anywhere this weekend. Why not swing into it at the Creston Golf Club? 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

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Vancouver band Idolize, that's Tokyo Rose, Blues Traveler in that set. And Bob Dylan, Knock, Knock, Knocking on Heaven's Door. We got things started, little summertime magic with the Cars. You've got Steve in for Derek on this last day of July 31st. If you're celebrating a birthday today,

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Speaking of tasting things, we're going to talk about the Juice FM Restaurant of the Month for August. Details on that in a couple of minutes' time. Here's BTO, Let It Ride, 94.1 Juice FM.

0: 94.1 Juice FM, Creston's greatest hits. And he played in Vermeer last weekend, a week ago, as a matter of fact, last Friday. Barney Bentall, along with the Devin Cuddy Band and Blue Rodeo. That's Come Back to Me. Aerosmith in there and Crazy, Let a Ride from BTO. And Eric Carmen off the top. You've got Steve Russell. Promised that we would talk about the Juice FM Restaurant of the Month for August. Yeah, the best meal you could eat this month could be free with Juice FM. You can order Jimmy's Pump Food to go for authentic Greek cuisine. They've got it all. Souvlaki to moussaka and everything in between. 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

0: 94.1 Juice FM, Creston's greatest hits. There's Prince, Little Red, Corvette, Sky, and Love Song in there as well. And Paul McCartney, Live and Let Die. Well, big provincial ball tournament going on. It is the U11 AA Provincial Baseball Championships happening in Cranbrook over at Confederation Ballpark. Every team attending won their district championship, so very intense and fierce competition. Games got underway earlier today and will continue right through Sunday.
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0: 94.1 Juice FM, Creston's greatest hits, Donna Summer and Last Dance, Green Day in that set, and Bryan Adams off the top, Heat of the Night. You've got Steve keeping you company here on a hot Friday afternoon, and it's so nice to not feel the heat as a parent in the summertime. You can relax a little bit. You're not always providing a taxi service for your kids. Well, get a load of this one. A new survey of millennial parents found that just driving their kids to and from their school activities takes up an average of about 40 minutes each and every day. And over a full school year, that's almost 6,900 minutes, which is nearly 15 8-hour workdays, all spent behind the wheel, worrying that maybe they left something at home. We've done that before. Have you been, 35 minutes into a 45-minute drive, and one of your kids says, I forgot my gym bag or my dance bag at home? That is the worst.
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94.1 Juice FM, Creston's Greatest Hits, approaching the 10th anniversary of the final Tragically Hip show in their hometown of Kingston, Ontario. And we're going to have a special 3-hour program on the Tragically Hip, celebrating that final show, celebrating the music of Gord Downie on Thursday, August 20th, hosted by Kenny Jones, right here on 94.1 Juice FM. Quick look at the forecast, calling for highs today topping out at 32 degrees overnight tonight, lows down to 16. On the way tomorrow, mainly sunny, smoky, gusty winds at a high of 31. Sunday, sunny and a high of 25, and holiday Monday, sunny and a high of 27 degrees.

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1: Good afternoon. I'm Lynn Gallant. Cranbrook Fire and Emergency Services is investigating a fatal fire that occurred on Wednesday. Firefighters responded to a fire alarm activation in an apartment building on the 500 block of Victoria Avenue North in Cranbrook. Firefighters arrived at the scene and found a fire in a single suite in the building. The lone occupant, an elderly man, did not survive the incident. Investigators were on the scene yesterday. They don't believe the fire was suspicious, but the investigation is ongoing. The Southeast Fire Center has issued an area restriction for the Jumbo Creek area due to a fire west of Invermere. The fire is an estimated 145 hectares. The area restriction will be in place until October 15th, unless rescinded earlier. A map of the restricted area can be found on our website. Failing to comply with the order could result in a violation ticket of $1,150. The City of Fernie has received a $7 million grant from the federal government to support the new fire hall at Prentice Park. The grant will cover 45% of the $15.5 million construction budget. The building will feature four pull-through double-loaded apparatus bays. An integrated host tower and engineering and public works director, Jenny Weir, says it will also include a multi-purpose space.
2: The facility includes a multi-purpose room that will be a community asset. It would be used for training at least once a week by the fire department, but also accessible and bookable by the community as an events and gathering space.
1: Construction is expected to begin in early August. The city is expecting firefighters to move into the facility in the fall of 2027. Crews with the BC Wildfire Service are continuing a planned burn to help attack the Tower Creek 2 fire. Josiah Spiker has more.
3: BC Wildfire Service officials said the first day of burning was successful and work will continue if weather allows. The planned burn will bring the fire to an operable area that crews can attack. Residents in the area can expect to see increased smoke coming from that area. The Tower Creek 2 fire is listed at 250 hectares and was discovered back on July 17th. The evacuation alert for 66 properties in the St. Mary Lake area remains in place.
1: Cranbrook Council has adopted a new transit future service plan that will see a few changes to the system. BC Transit started developing the new service plan in 2023. City staff said the number of transit hours and buses will stay the same. Transit planner Jennifer Getz says there will be some new infrastructure coming.
4: Some of the items would be downtown exchange improvements, bus stop infrastructure improvements, as well as an all ages and abilities connection between 24th Avenue North and the college.
1: The full transit plan can be found on our website. The city and BC Transit are targeting service launch in 2027. And some of the wood salvaged from Creston's former grain elevators could find a new home as part of the next phase of the Acuthnie project. Mayor Arnold DeBoon asked staff this week whether any of the timber could be reused during improvements at the Armitage building. Corporate officer Kirsten Dunbar says it's not off the table.
5: We've been in contact with CBT and looking at utilizing some of that wood, mostly for some more decorative features. But yes, that is on the table and we are looking for ways to include some of that.
1: The upgrades to the Armitage building will include new gathering spaces, seating areas, and accessibility improvements.
0: Be the first to know. Get daily and weekly news alerts by signing up at our website, MyCrestonNow.com.
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1: Provincial U11 AA Baseball Championship official opening ceremony was held last night at Confederation Park in Cranbrook. The Cranbrook Bandits' first game was at 10:30 a.m. against Duncan. The Bandits play again at 6 this evening against West Kelowna. The Toronto Blue Jays are entertaining the St. Louis Cardinals this weekend, and the three-game series opens at 5 this afternoon. In CFL action, Montreal kicks off in Ottawa this afternoon at 5:30. The Toronto Tempo have found the front court help they were looking for ahead of Sunday's trade deadline. The team announced the acquisition of Anissa Morrow from the Connecticut Sun today. European nations agreed yesterday to boycott the World Cup and all other FIFA competitions to protest Gianni Infantino's plan to sell stakes in soccer's biggest tournament to private equity investors. The North American soccer body rejected his plan later the same day. And Amazon's Prime Video will exclusively broadcast Wednesday night national NHL regular season games in Canada beginning next season as part of a new 12-year sub-licensing agreement with Rogers Communications, Inc. The streaming service will also carry select Stanley Cup playoff series, including two first-round series and one second-round matchup annually.
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1: In roads and weather, watch for traffic control on Erickson Road between Highway 3 and 20th Avenue. The shoulder is closed with occasional single lane alternating traffic. Tonight looks clear with local smoke and a low 18. Tomorrow will be mainly sunny with increasing cloudiness in the afternoon, local smoke and a high 31. The night will be windy with cloudy periods and a low 14. Sunday will be sunny, high 21. 25 into a clear night and a low 13. Monday is looking sunny with a high 27 and the night looks clear, low 14.
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0: 94.1 Juice FM, Creston's greatest hits, Talking Heads, Once in a Lifetime, Big Sugar in there, and David Bowie and Fame. Good afternoon. You've got Steve Russell on a Friday. The weekend is here, or almost. We're getting awfully close. Let's take a look at this day in music history. It was 14 years ago today in 2012 that Bruce Springsteen, the Boss, appeared at the Helsinki Olympic Stadium at the end of a European tour. Bruce playing his longest show ever. It was not 3 hours long or 3.5 hours long. Try 4 hours and 6 minutes. That's the kind of concert you're either wearing an adult diaper to, or you have an extremely strong bladder, I would say. Also, in music history, it was on this date in 1999, Christina Aguilera, 27 years ago, scoring her first North American number one single with Genie in a Bottle. Also number one in the UK, and that song spent 5 weeks at number one in North America.
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0: 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You've got Steve keeping you company here on this Friday afternoon. Boy, what a disappointing year it's been for the Toronto Blue Jays. Expected to be sellers as the MLB trade deadline looms. We'll see what happens. Kevin Gausman, Shane Bieber, George Springer could all be on the move. We'll have to wait and see. They take on the St. Louis Cardinals. That game just getting underway in Toronto tonight.
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0: 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You've got Steve Russell. 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